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Thinking about a new vehicle? Trust the team that's been taking care of customers for 70 years. The Cannon family has helped thousands drive home happy. 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And remember, when the smoke clears, nobody beats a Cannon deal. 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
1: All right, let's take a trip to Reno, Nevada, where Oscar is celebrating birthday tonight. Oscar, happy birthday. Welcome to the show.
2: Oh, thank you very much. This is my first time doing it, so it'd be kind of cool actually carrying out my shout-out, you know what I mean? My oral expression.
1: Yes, sir. Tell me who's on your mind tonight.
2: Yeah, I'm thinking about all my loved ones. Thinking about my my late father, Oscar Sr. My brother that's on in his fourth tour. His name's Eric. And my lovely wife that's always with me and supports me. And just all my loved ones, my mom, you know, just everybody, covering everybody.
1: You know, you are one of the richest people out there, and I don't mean monetarily, I don't mean with money, but with love. It sounds like you're surrounded by a whole bunch of amazing people that you love and that love you right back, Oscar.
2: All right, thank you. And what station should I listen to, and when would I know that it's on, or should I just keep listening?
1: Well, we are on the radio right now at this exact moment.
2: Hey, thank you very much. Thank you so much. That means a lot to me. Thank you.
1: God bless you and your family. We'll talk soon. Thanks, Oscar.
2: You as well. Thank you.

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Yo, what up, y'all? This is 112 Q, Mike, Slim, and Deron. And y'all, right now, we just hanging with our main man, R-Dub. You know him doing it Sunday night, slow jam style, all right? 112.

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0: Hi, my name is Mary Rendon from Gardena, California, and I want to apologize, and I hope he accepts it, Manuel Henry Rivera from Winter Park, and I just hope he knows that I miss him, and I love him a lot, so I hope he accepts my apology. I love you.
1: Misha, Great Falls, Montana. Kenny, I'm sorry, and I hope you can forgive me.
2: Mariah from Aurora, Colorado, to keep Rez. Just wanted to say I'm sorry, baby. I miss you so much. I hope you can forgive me. I really want you to just think about how beautiful and true our love really is. I can't live without you. I love you, baby. You mean the world to me.

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0: 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The message is going to Donnie Gunn. 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
1: My name is Chase Cato. I'm from Wichita, Kansas. And I just want to sit there and tell Kelsey that I know we've been through the worst of the worst, and but I just want to tell you that I love you no matter what. Thank you so much for not giving up on me.
2: Hi, this is Olivia from Stockton, California, and I want to give an oral expression to Oscar. I just want to say that I love you and thank you for being the best man out there.
3: 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I'd like to give an oral expression to my husband, Jimmy Sanchez. I wanted to let him know that I love him and miss him. I love him past forever and all eternity.
4: 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We'll take him right now, 877-209-0631. 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
1: Yes, I'm trying to do an oral expression.
2: Sure, let's do it. What's your name and where are you calling from?
1: Mimi. I'm calling from Tulsa, Oklahoma.
2: Hello, Mimi. How are things in Tulsa tonight?
1: Oh, just fine. Just now getting off work.
2: Okay. What do you do, Mimi? What do you work at?
1: Home health.
2: You've been taking care of people all day. Now it's time to take care of yourself. Some self-care with some slow jams. Ain't that right, Mimi?
1: Yes, sir.
2: Okay, well, let me take care of you tonight, Mimi. Who are we thinking about? Who's your oral expression to?
1: My oral expression goes to Christopher.
2: Okay, what are we telling Christopher tonight?
1: I love him, I miss him, and I will see him soon. Good night and sweet dreams.
2: All right, Mimi, anything else we can do for you tonight?
1: That's it. Thank you.
2: Thank you for listening. Enjoy the show.

0: 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If that's the case, please contact them and let them know you want slow jams with R-Dub every night. At the very least, next Sunday night it is. We never say goodbye, only good night. Until next time. Thanks for coming through. You've been listening to Sunday Night Slow Jams. My name's R-Dub. We'll see you real soon.
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1: Open up, man.
2: What do you want, man?
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2: You know, a lot of girls be thinking my songs are about

0: now, people are debating what will become the modern day asbestos.
1: Oh, interesting.
2: Oh, yeah.
0: Brooke and Jeffrey in the morning. Alexis, do you even know what asbestos is?
1: Yeah, I've learned it on this show.
2: Yeah.
1: Otherwise, no.
0: It's not a new Chewy flavor, if that's what you're thinking.
2: Yeah.
0: It's a type of material that was used in a lot of homes that were built before the 1980s.
3: Oh, yeah.
0: And at the time, it wasn't considered harmful at all.
3: Oh, there's a town in Montana that produced it that's doing great right now.
1: Oh, yeah. I bet.
3: That was sarcasm.
0: Till they eventually learned, yikes, this is not good for you.
3: No. It causes all sorts of stuff.
0: That raised the question, what are we using and consuming today that they might find out is a problem years in the future?
2: I'm looking down at my water, Jeff.
0: They did a survey, and I have the top five answers that people think might be problematic.
3: Mm-hmm.
0: Number five, spray-on sunscreen.
3: Interesting.
2: Oh, really? It does smell very chemically.
0: Mm-hmm. Yeah, I mean, it's blended chemicals inside an aerosol can. How could that possibly be dangerous to us?
2: Reapply it.
3: We won't get skin cancer. We'll just get a different type.
1: Yes.
0: Number four, and there's, again, no data at all that this is harmful.
3: It's just people's thoughts.
0: People are voting that it could be pickleball.
1: What?
3: How?
0: Getting old people to finally move around? That is dangerous. It's going to cause the downfall of society.
3: Dude, everybody's knees are like, I can't walk.
1: Yeah.
0: Too risky. Number three, energy drinks.
3: This is Jeff for sure.
0: You know how I feel about that. I am pro-energy, pro-drink.
3: Yes.
1: We know.
3: You would down gasoline if they told you it would keep you awake.
1: Yeah.
0: I need it. So I'm hoping it doesn't come back to bite me. And if it does, I enjoy a little biting. So I'm not even mad. Number two thing that could be a potential health hazard a few years down the road, scented air fresheners.
1: Oh, is it the ones that explode in your car at you? Have you seen that happen to people?
2: No.
0: Just any of them, you know, those little lilac-scented plugins or scent dispensers, anything that's putting chemicals out for smell.
2: I love that. I have a friend who does that in his house, and I think it's the fanciest thing.
0: If we're willing to pay his medical bills in a few years. And the number one thing on the list people are freaked out by that could become today's asbestos is dryer lint traps.
4: People eating it?
0: Or should you really be taking that lint out with your bare hands?
3: It's like from your clothes that you're wearing already.
0: Don't even get me started on the clothes.
3: Okay.
0: So there you go.
2: Oh, no.
0: Again, don't have any proof that these are actually harmful, but people are worried that they might be.
1: Okay. What people?
3: I love that we didn't cover like styrofoam or...
2: Yeah, like it's real issues.
0: We don't have enough time to cover all of it, Brooke. I'm just going to toss it over the man who supports growth hormones in chickens because he likes bigger sandwiches when he eats lunch.
4: That's right.
0: That's Digital Jake. Let's get into it. Our shock collar question of the day.
5: Today is World Lizard Day.
3: Ooh,
2: all right.
4: Interesting.
5: It's where we celebrate those cold-blooded little weirdos who spend their entire lives eating bugs, licking their eyeballs, and shedding their old skin like the housewives on Bravo.
2: Ooh.
5: But somehow, these tiny little scaled creatures have had a huge impact on pop culture. And if you believe the conspiracy theories on Facebook, they're secretly running the government disguised as people.
2: Yeah,
3: that's right.
2: And their lasers are in the sky.
0: And they're doing a great job, by the way.
5: At the Denver airport, too. And that's why today, we're putting your reptile recognition skills to the test during a special Lizards of Oz edition of 20 of 20. Now, you'll say number 1 through 20. I'll give you a question about a famous fictional reptile.
3: Ooh.
5: Okay. Just answer correctly to stay in the game. We'll start with the woman who also will lie motionless in direct sunlight for hours on end.
2: Until she changes colors.
5: It's Alexis.
2: Really
3: I love
2: good.
3: It.
1: 7.
5: Alexis, one of my favorites, Godzilla, has battled everything from King Kong to Mothra. Huh? But what type of creature is Godzilla officially classified as?
3: Oh.
5: Is she a dinosaur, a mutant reptile, a giant lizard, or a Japanese real estate problem?
2: She has eggs.
3: Is this stupid? Isn't a lizard a reptile?
1: Yeah, I think it is. So it's the same thing. It's a giant mutant reptile lizard. But I'll keep it simple and go mutant reptile, Jake.
5: Alexis says Godzilla's a mutant reptile. Incorrect.
2: What?
5: Godzilla is a dinosaur. Prehistoric reptilian sea monster. monster who's awakened by nuclear fallout underneath the ocean and then comes
3: out. I hate being woken up, too.
5: So cranky. All right, Brooke, we're over to you. Seven's off the board.
3: I'm going to pick 11, a lizard's lucky number.
5: The Geico Gecko has been the company's mascot since 1999, but when the character was first introduced, what was the original reason for creating him? Were people confusing Geico with a gecko? Was the character family friendly? Was it to replace the company's caveman mascot? Or did they get priced out of the Aflac duck?
3: That's pretty funny. I could see them introducing the gecko just so they could say the Geico Gecko and people would finally pronounce the name correctly.
2: Yeah.
3: I'm going to go with the confusing Geico with a gecko. Geico Gecko.
5: That's correct, Brooke. The original idea was that a gecko could help people remember the name Geico, which often got pronounced like gecko.
2: Mm-hmm. Yeah.
5: Works. All right, we're one for two. We're talking lizards, Jose. And to you, I need you to talk numbers to me. 7 and 11 are off the board.
2: Let's go 12.
5: In Harry Potter, Harry's ability to speak to snakes has a special name.
2: Oh, what's it called?
5: What is it? Is it Sathia?
2: Is it
5: Parseltongue? Is it Serpent Speak?
2: Okay.
5: Or is it Hispaniol?
2: He's like, gracias.
3: That's on Duolingo, actually.
2: Well, I am a big Harry Potter head, so I'm going to have to lock in Parseltongue.
3: Hey.
5: That is correct. Parselmouth is someone who can speak Parseltongue. Harry inherited the ability through his connection to one guy. I can't remember his name. Don't say his name. I won't say it. Ralph Fiennes. All right. We're 2 for 3, Jeffrey. You get this right, and Alexis will get shocked today. How about a number?
0: 19.
5: Mario's loyal green dinosaur friend who first appeared in Nintendo's Super Mario World in 1990, Yoshi. But what does the name Yoshi mean in Japanese? Is it lucky, good, green, or please stop jumping on my back?
2: Yoshi. That'd be really funny if that was the answer.
0: He's just complaining the entire time. Yeah. Anytime Yoshi is around, Mario gets lucky.
3: Okay.
2: Oh, totally helps every situation.
3: That was a sentence. Yeah.
0: Yes. It's his wingman, so give me lucky.
5: Jeffrey thinks Yoshi means lucky in Japanese. I'm sorry. Yoshi means good.
3: Good.
0: And not great, just good.
5: That brings us to a tiebreaker. This one's going to go to Brooke.
3: Okay,
5: Brooke, ready. You get this right, and you're going to win. Rango is the name of Johnny Depp's character in the 2011 animated film called Rango. Mm-hmm. What kind of lizard is Rango?

0: Is he a chameleon, an iguana, a gecko, or a dusty newt?
1: I feel like I remember a trailer where he changes colors, so I'm going to say chameleon.
2: Oh,
0: that's correct. Hey. And Brooke has one today.
1: Hey, champion.
0: 20.
3: So Brooke gets to choose who gets shocked. Somebody wanted to hear us sing "The Boys Are Back in Town."
2: Oh, I love
3: by
2: it.
3: Thin Lizzy. Who's it going to be, Brooke?
1: I feel like that's definitely made for you, Jeff.
2: Yeah.
3: The boys are back in town. Hey. The boys are back in town. I say,
1: they weren't here long, apparently.
3: They've left, anyway.
1: Yeah.
3: That's your shock collar question of the day. Phone tap's coming up in just a few minutes.
4: Ladies, make it hot. The

And the Traffic One Traffic Center. I'm Kyle Curley. Officials in Jackson County are clearing the accident. I-10 westbound near exit 57. They are on the right shoulder. Be careful passing. Otherwise, no other major problems. 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
4: Be a sunny and hot start to the week. A look at your state forecast from the National Weather Service. Northern Mississippi will be sunny today with a slight chance of afternoon showers and thunderstorms. Highs will be in the upper 90s. Tonight will be mostly clear with possible showers and thunderstorms. Lows will be in the mid 70s. Central Mississippi will be sunny today with highs in the upper 90s. Tonight will be clear with lows in the upper 70s. Southern Mississippi will also be sunny today with highs in the upper 90s. Tonight will be mostly clear with lows in the upper 70s. 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
5: Good morning from the Mississippi Power Weather Center. It is going to be a hot Monday. Pop-up showers are expected throughout the afternoon hours. An extreme heat warning will be going into effect around 11 a.m. this morning. Our heat index values are expected to be as high as 114 today. From the Mississippi Power Weather Center, I'm Patty Steele.

0: guys in this room know I slay the charity auctions, right?
1: You do, though. That's not even a joke.
2: Don't
1: not
2: you do right, one, bro. One a year?
0: The charity one? Auction circuit, Brooke. Oh. I come in there with my tux, throw out some zingers, grab somebody's two

0: rosé, toss back a martini, raise a cool seven figures, and then I'm done.
1: Oh,
2: attaboy.
1: Okay.
2: But for free.
0: I'll tell you, it's not that easy for everyone. In fact, one woman who's putting one on for the very first time is freaking out right now because she hasn't spoken with her MC yet.
1: Oh.
2: And MCs are super vital to charity events.
0: They run the whole show.
2: They really do.
1: Set the tone for the night.
0: She's about to meet him, and it could be possibly the worst fit ever.
1: Oh, no.
0: Because his name is Timid Benjamin.
1: Oh, yeah.
0: Ready to go all in for charity with your phone tap right after this.
3: Someone is about to get pranked on G96.7.
4: Hello.
5: Hi. Is this Brand?
4: Yeah, who's this?
5: My name is Benjamin from Event Speakers. I was hired to be the MC for your charity auction this weekend.
4: You're the MC?
5: Yes, that is correct. Or, as the French would say, voulez-vous coucher avec moi ce soir?
4: Huh?
5: I took 1 year of French in middle school. Bonjour.
4: Okay, I need to talk to you about the charity event.
5: Oh, actually, I read the event program that you sent.
4: Okay, great.
5: It says, join us for a night of good food, great wine, incredible auction items, all in honor of the animals.
4: I wrote that.
5: So I have a question. Will you be selling illegal animals that night? Or are we raising funds to capture some?
4: What? We're raising funds for pets that need homes.
5: Oh.
4: Why would we be capturing animals?
5: I thought that sounds more exciting.
4: Can I ask you about your experience? Have you ever emceed an event before?
5: Well, I built a program on my computer. It's called Charity Event Simulator.
4: What?
5: I've told jokes to thousands of approving avatars, and almost 60% laughed.
4: Oh, yeah, I don't think that counts as actual experience emceeing an event in real life.
5: Excuse me,
4: with real people.
5: Well, I don't think your opinion matters on that. No. But
4: I think my opinion definitely matters because it's my charity event that I'm hosting for the first time,
5: There are some stipulations in my contract. You should know them before the big event.
4: I don't even know if you're going to be performing at the event at this point.
5: First,
4: are you shushing me?
5: Yes. I need to tell you, I must have my inhaler on the stage.
4: Oh my god.
5: Yeah. Second, do you have perhaps a DJ booked?
4: Why would I need a DJ? It's an auction.
5: Well, because I really cracked up the simulator audience with my Snoop Dogg impression.
4: Okay.
5: Bow wow wow. Yippee-o, yippee-a.
4: Okay, please stop.
5: Snoop Dogg is in the house.
4: Please stop. You have to stop.
5: That's from my simulator.
4: Benjamin, Scheisel. I don't want to be rude,
5: it's actually a soft J.
4: Okay.
5: Hard N.
4: Ben, you
5: didn't say it correctly, please. I would appreciate if you addressed me properly.
4: What soft J, Benjamin? What? I don't even know how to say what you're saying.
5: I didn't go hard on
4: you. All I'm saying is, Benjamin, you are not qualified for my event.
5: I would appreciate it if you didn't mollycoddle me.
4: Oh, what is that? I don't even know what you're talking about.
5: I'm open.
4: I don't see how you could ever MC any event in real life.
5: I have spoken in real groups before.
4: And what groups?
5: One time at my Aunt Helen's bake sale, I had to make an announcement that the cinnamon twists were 2-for-1.
4: Okay.
5: I get goose pimples just thinking about the moment.
4: Listen, this is 100% not going to work. You tell the company, I'll tell the company that I need someone with real experience.
5: Your partner Lisa seems to disagree.
4: What?
5: I talked to her and she said I have plenty of experience to do a prank phone call on you.
4: a prank phone call?
5: Gotcha.
4: Oh my god!
0: My real name is Jeff from the radio show Brooke and Jeffrey in the Morning. We're doing a phone tap on you.
4: No way! Oh my god, I'm like... You didn't sound like yourself. Oh my God, where is Brooke? Yeah. I need to speak to Brooke.
0: It's just me in the room today doing this, but Lisa is the one who set you up. She said this is the first time that you're doing the auction, and you were kind of nervous that you hadn't had your speaker locked down yet.
4: I've been under so much pressure. Yes.
5: I'm very, very good under pressure.
4: Oh my God, you're the worst.
5: Just like my idol Snoop Dogg, D-O-double G.
4: I don't know his music. Stop with the Snoop Dogg. I'm not Martha Stewart.

0: lot of people look at the Twilight books and they say, ugh, that story is so stupid and unrealistic.
1: Yeah, well,
0: An average high school girl gets in a love triangle with a 100-year-old vampire and a hot shirtless werewolf.
1: Yeah. Don't forget the vampire sparkles.
2: Yeah.
0: But honestly, it doesn't sound too different than the real life romances we read about on Craigslist.
1: Really? Jeff?
0: I mean, you skim through some of the posts on there and you start thinking maybe we could have the next viral teen smut book series. It's possible we might strike gold with a brand new Miss Connections. Whoa. That's coming up right after this.

0: Missed connections.
1: That was me staring.
2: There's only two places to find true love in this world. One is on Willy Wonka's factory tour.
3: Oh.
2: When you run off with an Oompa Loompa to skinny dip in the chocolate river together.
3: Oh. That sounds so fun.
4: I actually want to know, are their whole bodies orange or is it just the face and hands?
2: You got a skinny dip to find out. The other is on the pages of Craigslist.org.
4: And that's how orange chocolate's made.
2: We scour that website every week to find the best missed connections they have to offer. Like this first one titled Subtle Attraction, Man for Woman 32, Sandwich Shop.
5: Okay.
2: Now, that's why there's
3: like
2: sub dash.
4: Okay.
2: Gotcha. Sandwich. I first noticed you as you were tying up your dog outside the Subway sandwich place on 4th Street. You had long, curly brown hair.

0: and a sweatshirt with some sparkle words on the front.
1: Oh,
2: cute.
1: Can you not read the sparkle words?
0: I couldn't quite read it.
1: Okay. Oh.
0: Did it say sassy pants or classy plants?
2: Either way, she's a keeper.
1: I think both good options as well, Jose.
0: Not sure, but nonetheless, it was cute and highlighted your toned physique.
1: Oh.
0: I made sure to get in line right after you did.
1: God, how does a sweatshirt highlight your toned physique?
2: That's a tight sweater.
1: Yeah.
0: We struck up a conversation. As we made small talk, I noticed something small and yellow around the corner of your mouth.
1: Ew.
2: Oh, I hate that.
0: Instinctively, I said, "Do you trust me?"
1: Aladdin? Just tell her.
0: You hesitated, so I said it again louder. Oh. Do you trust me?
1: No, say no.
2: This is not a rom-com.
0: You finally said okay, and
1: no.
0: I asked for you to close your eyes.
2: No. Oh, stop it, Jeff.
0: You did, and that's when I licked my entire finger and attempted to rub off the bright yellow smudge from the crevice between your lips.
1: God.
2: Whoever you're looking for is hiding from you.
1: She agreed to it. What else would you expect?
3: She's just as bad.
0: You seem taken aback.
1: You think?
0: Probably because it had been so long since you were with a gentleman.
1: Oh, it grosses me out when I've done that for my kids.
0: Or was it because I rubbed too hard? I did put some extra elbow into it.
2: You gotta show her you're strong.
1: She's like falling backwards.
0: As you jumped back, I told you the good news. I think I got it off.
1: Ew.
0: And I'd be more than happy to do a quick teeth check as well.
1: God.
0: Sadly, you turned the other way and refused to answer any more of my questions. I've been back twice in the last week, same time, waiting with flowers. No luck. I'll be there on Tuesday again if you see this.
2: Okay.
0: That's from Bo.
2: Ew.
3: Next, please.
2: Next.
0: It's not going to get any more romantic than that, but this next misconnection is titled Bulked Up Butterflies. Woman for Man 26, Sam's Club.
2: I would scare the crap out of
0: me. Bulk, I get it.
1: Oh, God, there's a lot of play on words. Like, you buy things in bulk.
2: Oh, bulk up.
0: Yeah. She says, we were both shopping at Sammy's last Tuesday. I was the single mom of three that asked you to carry those 2 48 packs of Gatorade over to my minivan.
1: Oh,
2: that's a little heavy.
1: Hey, kids are in sports, all right?
2: Let's
1: listen.
2: Go.
0: P.S. I only did that because I thought you were cute and I liked your rippling muscles.
1: Dude.
0: Do you do extreme power walking? I tried that once. I'm more of a napper size girl.
1: Wait, napper size?
4: Get it?
2: I don't.
1: I think she just sleeps to exercise.
2: I'm also a napper size girl.
1: Yeah.
2: I get it.
0: Anyway, I thought it was sweet you did that. I think you said your name was Francisco? It was hard to hear between the grunts. Also, thanks for buckling my youngest into his car seat for me while I dealt with the twins fighting with each other with the cardboard boxes.
2: Oh my God.
1: It's almost like they're a little family already.
2: Yeah.
0: I'm so sorry my little Toby threw up on your pant leg.
1: Oh.
0: I probably shouldn't have let him have that third churro. Honestly, I was a little surprised you didn't ask me for my Instagram, even after I offered to hose you down in the parking lot of my apartment complex. If you read this, my girlfriends say I'm a catch, you should ask me out before my boyfriend gets paroled. He's pretty possessive, but if you and I are together, then hopefully he'll back off.
1: Hopefully.
0: Write me back, and we can try the casual thing first.
1: Okay.
0: That's from Hannah.
1: That sounds like a promise you could really trust.
2: I mean, let's try the casual part. Yeah.
0: This next misconnection is titled, You Were Dancing With My Son. Man for Woman 50s Stadium.
2: And there's no play on words here, Jeff.
0: No play on words, doesn't seem like it.
1: Please let the son be an adult.
2: I know, this is...
0: You were the older lady who was grinding with my boy at the Drake concert.
2: Brooke,
0: he was the 21-year-old wearing the champagne poppy headband and the same tuxedo t-shirt that I had on.
2: T-shirt.
0: It was bros night, if you couldn't tell.
1: Okay. You're not your son's bro.
0: Headband read Rump Daddy on the front. Remember me? We high-fived during Hotline Bling. Anyway, on the ride home, my son was going off on how he almost bagged a cougar.
1: No.
0: Parentheses.
1: No.
0: You. And he he regretted not getting your digits.
1: Okay, wait, is he wingmanning for his son, or is he hitting on her?
0: Seems like it.
1: Wow.
0: He's doing some good work here. He says, so if you see this and you're on the fence, these are the things that might change your mind.
1: Oh.
0: Okay. Number one, he showers every day.
1: Okay.
2: Okay. That's very good.
0: Yeah. Number two, he normally picks up after himself.
1: Oh, wow.
0: I cannot tell a lie. I still find the occasional cereal bowl in the bathroom. Oh, good. So they live together.
1: Yeah. Yeah.
3: Obviously.
1: Yeah.
0: Number three, he loves to draw anime.
2: Okay. Hey.
0: He's super good at it.
2: Talented.
1: Is he 21 or 13?
0: As for drawbacks, he's not a punctual boy.
1: Okay.
0: His senior class voted him as most likely to be late to his own wedding. Take that for what you will.
1: Yeah, but that means they thought he'd get married.
3: Very true.
0: Now that you know the full story, please reply back to this, and I can set up this date between the two of you.
1: Oh.
0: I'll even toss in $20 for some pizza and wings.
1: Are you setting up a play date for your kid?
0: That's signed Riley Sr.
1: Man, sounds like a fun family to be part of.
2: Yeah.
0: My parents would wingman for me like that.
1: Oh, really? Remember when they set up a J-date profile for you without you knowing, and then you got upset?
2: Yeah.
1: So I don't know
2: Come on, Jeffrey.
0: I made a mistake. Mom, sign up my dating profile again. I want to find love.
1: All you need to do is buy your dad a headband that says Rump Daddy, and then you're well on your way.
0: I'm on Etsy right now. Yeah. Those are your Craigslist misconnections for the week. It's Brooke and Jeffrey in the morning.
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0: Okay, internet question time. Ooh. From an important poll.
1: Okay.
0: It's Brooke and Jeffrey in the morning.
2: Update on the poll.
0: Thank you for that.
1: We didn't need that live.
0: I appreciated it. But 24,000 Americans were asked, how many times do you typically use a bath towel before washing it?
1: Oh.
0: And Brooke, I know that now you're picturing me toweling off after a hot shower, but let's try to stay professional about this and focus on the question, okay? How many uses before wash? The number one answer, 44% of people said 2 or 3 times is plenty.
1: I was thinking 3 in my head. Yeah. Dude, my husband drives me nuts. He uses it once.
3: Once.
1: Once.

0: wash it.
1: Oh my god.
2: Doesn't it wash itself, Jeff?
3: Yeah, I don't think that's quite how it works, Jose.
2: Wait a minute. Am I doing it wrong?
3: You're probably closer to the second most popular answer, which was 20% of the vote, 5 to 6 uses before you wash it. Meanwhile, 10% won't throw it in the wash till they've used it 14 or more times.
2: Dude, it's got to change colors. Like,
3: begs the question, when does the shower become pointless if you're just drying yourself off with your old dirty towel?
4: Dude, it just stinks, dude, doesn't it? Like that mildew smell.
3: There is 13% of people who are like Brooke's husband who say they wash it after every single use.
4: God.
2: Yeah.
3: And I thought maybe Brooke was involved in the poll because 1% said they don't use towels at all. And they let their bodies air dry out on the front porch while facing the neighbors.
4: I mean, you just shake enough times and all that water falls right off.
2: Yeah. Brooke's clipping her kids to the clothesline. Yeah.
3: So there it is. I mean, how much do you use your towels? You can text it in 78592 before you wash them. Laser Stories is coming up right after this.

0: radio segment that's teamed up with Mattel to create the hot new toy of the year. Introducing post-breakup Barbie. Which comes with a Barbie-sized tequila bottle and a tiny spray can so she can tag Ken's car with the word cheater.
1: That's right. You do you, girl. You do you.
0: Help Barbie give herself crooked bangs with Laser Story, the segment where we read weird news stories around the globe just like everyone else does, except we've got a laser. Those other Dreamhouse divas just don't. This first Laser Story is out of Missouri. A 30-year-old man named Dondarian Jones was arrested last Friday night after he and another person were found at a kid's play place. And by found, I mean him and a buddy had passed out inside a children's bounce house.
2: They're all tuckered out.
1: Oh, that sounds like the worst place to go when you're drunk. In a bounce house? Bleh.
2: Yeah, oh, no.
0: Drunk is an optimistic view of this, Brooke. Authorities said the men had been unconscious for around 20 minutes.
1: Oh, were the children just bouncing around them?
0: Not quite. Even though they weren't injured, according to the officers, they were super high.
3: Sucks to be you, man.
2: Okay. Pops show up, they're like, how did you guys get into space where we are right now?
1: We're flying.
2: Yeah.
0: When the cops hauled them out, one of the men woke up, and that's when they found out what happened. Turns out they'd broken into the place.
1: Oh, it was close.
0: But wanted to avoid security cameras and thought the bounce house was the perfect spot to do their drugs.
2: This is like a Mission Impossible movie.
1: Yeah, as long as the drugs don't involve needles.
0: Well, unfortunately for them, after they took the illegal substances, the house proved too bouncy, and the men couldn't balance or even crawl their way out to the opening.
2: Oh, this visual is so funny.
1: Man.
2: I can't even stand up,
1: that
2: I bet.
1: Best laid plans.
0: Struggle is real. And in the end, the drugs were confiscated and the two were taken to the hospital as a precaution. Even though there's no update on their condition, we assume they're both fine. Afterwards, a police spokesperson said, you know you're having a bad day when you go straight from the bounce house to the big house.
1: Okay. That was so lame.
2: Bouncy to steel and cement.
0: Why are all the police spokespeople so corny?
1: I don't know. Take their microphones away.
0: This is terrible. Let's go to your next Laser Story out of the UK. City council in the small town of Dorset, England, is having to apologize after installing a dead end sign on the road leading into a cemetery.
1: Now, that's actually a joke that's funny.
2: Is it dead beginning?
0: And it's not even subtle. Here's a picture of it. It's next to the cemetery sign.
1: Okay, it says Cemetery Road, dead end.
2: The dead end sign is bigger than the cemetery sign.
0: Residents who lived across the street had become frustrated after some nearby road work had caused traffic diversions, and drivers were being forced to turn around on a nearby street, not realizing it had no access to an arterial and ended inside the actual cemetery.
1: So they were being serious. They really actually wanted to inform people.
0: They were trying to help.
1: The cemetery road dead ends.
0: Yeah, at first people thought it was just a bad joke by a prankster, but no, it was all officially okayed by city council and the mayor.
2: Okay. Oh boy.
0: But they have since removed that sign and have opted with a more appropriate no through access marker.
1: Boo, boring.
2: They change it to unalived ending.
0: Yes.
1: I mean, the sign isn't wrong for either the road or the cemetery.
2: It should stay up permanently.
1: I agree.
0: Let's go to your next Laser Story out of Snack Food Central.
1: I'm
0: not sure if you want to hear this, but it's my responsibility to tell you that KFC and Oreo have collaborated to create a fried chicken cookie.
2: Oh, yeah. Oh, not what I wanted.
1: Okay, wait.
2: I wanted like a cookie breading on the chicken.
1: Hey, I love waffles and chicken. So let's be open-minded here. What are we working with?
0: Well, if you're licking your lips, let's hear more, because the cookie has the typical Oreo chocolate wafers on the outside.
1: Why are we going to do chocolate?
0: But it isn't fried directly. Instead, the cream inside has 11 herbs and spices flavors.
2: Brooke, I don't like it.
1: The picture of the cream is bright orange with like chunks of something in it, it looks like. I'm assuming that's the spices.
2: I hope it's not chunks of chicken.
0: There is no actual chicken involved.
2: Oh, thank goodness.
1: Okay.
0: I mean, at this point, I don't know if that's even a plus or a minus, but
2: yeah, it would improve it.
0: Sadly, you can't get this crazy mashup in the U.S. For some reason, it's only available in China at the moment as part of Oreo's Playful Time Travel collection.
1: Oh.
0: And they also have a retro popcorn-flavored Oreo.
1: Yummy. Time travel.
2: I don't want the popcorn
1: KFC
2: one either.
1: KFC is very much in the present.
2: Yeah, what does that even mean, Jeff?
0: It's China. Who knows what they're doing?
2: That's true.
0: But fans are hoping and dreaming that this mashup combo can make its way to the U.S. of A. sometime before Christmas.
2: All right.
1: I'll pass.
2: Or do like burgers.
1: It does look like two little buns.
2: Don't give us ideas, bro.
0: Back to the drawing board. Let's go to your final laser story out of What in the Weird?
1: Ew. I love this place.
0: A random poll online asked, would you drink your significant other's bathwater for $1,000?
1: Yeah.
2: Okay, I was saying no, but for $1,000, sign
1: Yuck.
2: Me up.
0: Well, a whopping 81% of people said yeah.
2: Let's go.
4: Jump.
1: After they've cleaned themselves.
0: Here's how it all works. It says, you don't have to worry about dirt from outside. Your partner would bathe or shower normally to rinse off and then lay in a tub of warm water for 20 minutes.
2: My God, that's even better.
1: Easy.
2: Dude, I was doing it
1: without
2: all that. Are you
1: kidding me? Yeah.
0: You then have to drink one full liter of that water in order to get the cash.
1: Yeah, sure. Let's go. I'll take some butt water.
0: So people were slightly more likely to say yes if their partner was female, 84%, than if they were a dude, 74%.
2: Is that why I immediately was like, yes, yes, and Brooke was like, gross.
0: Yeah, it's definitely more of a guy kink.
2: Makes sense.
0: Also, someone asked if they could put the water in the fridge first, and that is allowed,
1: okay. But
0: you can't add anything to it, not even ice.
2: Okay, can I put it through my Brita filter?
1: Yeah.
0: That defeats the purpose.
1: Yeah.
0: Another person asked if they could spread it out over a day, rather than downing the entire liter all at once.
2: No, why would you want it to marinate?
1: And would you have to do it while making eye contact with your naked spouse while they sit in the bath water?
2: That'd be difficult.
0: I don't know why you wouldn't want to do it that
1: way.
0: But yes, that is allowed to spread it out across time. In this made-up poll, you would have 8 hours to finish the full liter.
1: I love that there's a lot of rules for this thing that doesn't exist.
0: Yeah, but
2: I would totally do this.
0: Maybe the best response was that someone said they were single, and yes, they are willing to do it to themselves.
2: My own water?
0: Drink your own bath water.
2: No, I couldn't do myself.
1: What? Of course, I would drink my own bath water.
2: I'm gross.
0: As for this guy, he's bath water positive. Don't believe it? Go over to the dating app Shellmates, where it's listed on his profile under Reptilian Kinks.
1: No.
2: I think he's officially a splashing turtle.
0: Oh, yeah, he is. And that sounds means Laser Stories has come to an end for the day. We'll do it again, same time on Wednesday.

Thinking about a new vehicle? Trust the team that's been taking care of customers for 70 years. The Cannon family has helped thousands drive home happy. Come take a test drive today and see why. And remember, when the smoke clears, nobody beats a Cannon deal. Nobody.

0: can't become an expert at anything until you failed at it multiple times.
1: Oh, that's a good point. Yeah. I like that.
0: Like that financial expert on the news only declared bankruptcy four times before he realized Enron coin was a crypto scam.
2: Wait a minute.
1: What?
0: Now he's the best at it.
1: Yeah, tell us about it.
0: Or that cooking expert on Insta who gave themselves food poisoning for three straight weeks before they realized, wait, you have to refrigerate fish after you buy it?
2: Yeah.
0: See, failure is the only way to grow. And that's why I can't wait to hear from our future love experts who've all left romantic messages on our loser line.
1: Wow.
0: Maybe this is what's going to help them finally turn the corner when we play their messages coming up at 7:10.

0: Pooh, stop this, man. I don't know what I'm thinking about.
1: Ladies love the loser line.
2: You told that loser.
3: Loser.
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4: Hey, girl, what's up with you?
5: Wait a minute, is this the right number?
1: It's the loser line.
4: Come on, just call me back.
6: If you haven't heard the loser line before, it works like this. Let's say someone approaches you while you're at the consignment store and uses this charming pickup line on you.
3: Hey, girl, are you an antiquer?
7: What?
3: Because I got some junk that hadn't been touched in years.
8: Probably 100 years old, dude.
7: Why is it rusty?
6: Whatever you do, don't get up really close and blow the dust off the top of his head.
8: Oh, yes. My God.
6: Instead, invite yourself over to his Jello night.
8: Ooh.
6: It starts at 4 p.m. and doesn't end till 4:30.
7: Wow.
6: Party boy. And that's when you give him the number to the loser line. So hopefully he calls it and leaves an awkward voicemail that we can play over the air. Voicemails like this one.
9: Next message.
10: Hey, it's Ethan. We met at the farmer's market on Saturday. I let you cut in line for the peach samples. She said you were grabbing one. And I'm pretty sure you grabbed like 9. But hey, I respect the hustle. So anyways, I figured I'd give you a call. So I was hoping we could grab dinner sometime, maybe someplace with fewer goats. also, total coincidence, but I found your license plate online. Don't freak out. That sounded weird. That was just a joke, but call me back. unless you change your plates already. Again, that's I'm joking. Call me back.
6: Oh, wow.
7: Yeah. And I totally didn't hack into the city's TV system and have been monitoring your every move. I swear.
6: Good joke,
7: yeah, that
6: Brooke.
7: Was funny.
6: Now, Jose, you got to so use funny. Some of this comedy in your next stand-up special.
8: Yeah.
6: This is top-level stuff.
7: Uh-huh.
8: Sure.
7: I mean, at least he didn't put a tracker on her car.
8: We don't know that.
6: Yeah.
7: Okay.
6: We're not sure exactly what he did or didn't do.
7: But he definitely judged her for the amount of samples she took. I do know that.
6: I know. He missed a great opportunity with her sampling peaches. An open line for him to be like, you were sampling peaches. I thought maybe I could.
7: No.
8: Sample your peach.
7: No. How did you out-creep him?
8: Yeah.
6: It's humor.
7: No.
9: Next message. Hey. So I was thinking back and, this is Beth from the winery. I just wanted to call because I felt like you and me were connecting.
8: Hey.
9: Or maybe you were just being nice to me because it's part of your job as a winery pouring guy. Either way, this wine is so good. I'm so glad I bought like 9 bottles from you. So now my kitchen counter looks like a tiny little Italian restaurant. I hope this voice wasn't too embarrassing. Okay, bye. Next message.
6: Okay.
8: I mean,
6: so let's try to clarify what happened there. One, it sounds like she met a sommelier at a winery.
7: Wine pouring guy.
6: Bought 9 bottles of wine off of him.
8: Uh-huh.
6: Then drank all 9 bottles to build up the courage to leave this voicemail.
7: You know what? I'm just going to let her know. I've fallen for that too. And when you see him sober the next day in daylight, they're just not as hot. I'm just saying.
6: Yeah.
7: There's something that hits differently.
6: Well, you know what? If you're currently 9 bottles of wine deep, back to the clips.
9: Next message.
11: Hey, Ashley, it's Brandon from the dog park. So, weird question. I know we don't really know each other all that well, except for that quick chat we had. But if you do come over, could you tell my roommates we were together yesterday from like noon to 4? It helped me out because I just spent $500 on a gaming chair. You know, they think I use it on a date. And actually, don't mention the dog park either, because I don't own a dog, because I used to, but I don't now. And if you say no to coming over, I totally get it. But just know, my chair reclines almost all the way back. You can test it with me, but don't bring your dog.
9: Next.
12: Wow.
7: A gaming chair is not what is going to do it.
6: Really?
7: You know?
6: I feel like that's top 10 pickup lines that nerds would use.
7: Yeah.
3: Hey, girl, my gaming chair reclines 180 degrees back. Ooh. Hop on it, baby.
12: I still slouch, but.
3: Posture still sucks.
12: Yeah.
3: You can help me with that.
9: Next message.
13: Hi, this message is for Daphne. My name is Renee. I'm from Manor. I'm calling about the email you sent about possibly having your wedding here. Oh. Just want to say congratulations to you and your fiance. You mentioned in your email, let me see, his name is Fred. Aw, that's such a cute couple name, Daphne and Fred. I love it. Oh, and I know your email mentioned you have a Great Dane. And we could have him outside in the garden, just not in the house.
12: Oh, no.
13: I'm sure he's very well behaved, but that's just, you know, Manor policy. And I was looking over your questions. I'm not sure I understood all of them. Like the one asking about hidden passageways and trap doors. I'm not exactly sure what you meant. Mm-hmm. Also, you asked about having a sandwich tower for the dog. I would think you'd be allowed outside, I would imagine. But again, you could ask the caterer about that. Mm. Otherwise, we can't wait to see you and Fred. So anytime this week, just give me a call and I would love to give you a tour.
9: Next message.
7: Oh, my God.
12: No, that poor lady.
7: I want to go to that wedding so bad.
12: Brooke, it's not a real wedding.
7: I know, but I want to drive the mystery machine.
6: But there was no mention of the mystery machine in that message. No mention of Velma being the flower girl or Shaggy being the officiant.
7: You know what?
6: This wedding does not have my blessing. I'm sorry.
12: We know.
7: We haven't got through all the details yet, Jeff. Okay, definitely the officiant would take his mask off at the end and reveal he was really the old man.
6: Oh, yeah. And then passing out tray hors d'oeuvres. Scooby snacks.
12: There you go. How did the lady not just figure it out mid-sentence?
6: I don't know. She didn't get it.
12: Her next call's like, hi, is this a Homer and Marge Simpson?
7: Yeah.
6: Can't wait.
7: So you have three children.
12: Yeah.
6: But remember to hit up our YouTube at Brooke and Jeffrey, where we post all of our content, the second dates, phone taps, and video of us reacting to every Loser Line clip. We've got a phone tap coming up for you right after this.

0: know you guys don't know Margaret, but guess who's about to cannonball back into the dating pool?
1: Guessing it's Margaret.
0: Yep, her friend set her up for a prank phone call today because she signed up for a few different singles events. Mm-hmm. And look, if you think the male dating scene is full of losers and weirdos and creepers, mm-hmm. you'd be wrong.
2: Mm. Oh, really?
0: The ones we have set up for her to meet today are way, way worse than mm-hmm. that. 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
4: Hello?
1: Hi, is this Margaret?
4: Yeah.
1: This is Denise. Listen, this is Denise Arnakin, and I'm calling from Singles. I'm just wondering, like, are you running a little bit late? Are you in a garage? Where are you?
4: What? I'm sorry, what? What is this about?
1: Are you in the parking garage? Maybe you got lost. I don't know.
4: No, I'm not supposed to be anywhere right now.
1: You've got to be kidding me.
4: Do you have the right number? I'm sorry.
1: Yeah, I think so. You're Margaret, right?
4: Yeah.
1: Okay. Do you remember last week at Tavern's Happy Hour, you signed up for a speed dating service?
4: I remember putting my name down with some coworkers for fun, but like no
1: then
4: one
1: where
4: ever...
1: where are you?
4: No one ever told me anything about a specific time or place.
1: Boy, stay over there, please. God. I'm going to level with you here. I'm new, and I've got a room full of dudes and no ladies. Real sausage fest over here, and I'm going to lose my job if I don't have at least one woman to participate in this.
4: Okay, well, I can't, like, drive to where you are right now.
1: Yeah.
4: I'm at lunch, and
1: no,
4: I have
1: to
4: go back.
1: It's fine. You don't need to drive. You don't need to drive. As long as you're willing to do it over the phone and just meet a few eligible bachelors, that would be amazing.
4: No,
1: and I won't get fired. You will save my butt.
5: Hey, guys, we have one! A woman!
6: Yeah, woman!
1: All right, bachelor number one. Here we go.
4: Hold on, I didn't agree to this.
7: Oh, Jace, this is Rolando, and I have been listening to you speak.
4: Hi.
7: Your voice sounds like an angel of all of the angels, like if there was a haven above the heavens, your voice would be the first thing people would hear when they enter the pearly gates.
4: Can you put the lady back on the phone? I need to talk to her.
7: If I were to guess how you smell, I would say it's like a mixture of vanilla and the finest sturgeon of all the world.
4: You think I smell like fish and vanilla?
7: Oh, no.
1: Rolando, I'm sorry, that's your time.
7: Oh.
1: Okay, we have to try to get through everybody, okay?
7: Okay.
4: I'm not doing this. I don't want to be doing this right now.
1: Just wait till you meet bachelor number two.
8: Hey, Margo. My name is Alan Winterbottom.
4: Good God, how old are you?
8: Why, are you into older men?
4: No.
8: You like that?
4: Not your age, Grandpa.
8: Let me ask you something, sweetie. When's the last time you changed a diaper?
4: Oh, gross.
8: No, I don't need it. It's just a kink of mine.
4: Oh, wow.
8: That was it?
1: That's it.
8: Okay.
1: That's it.
4: Oh, my God.
1: Okay, listen. I know he's old, but apparently he's got money.
4: You're not listening? Like, I can't.
1: Okay, we'll try bachelor number three. Bachelor number three.
7: Boy. My name's Frank, but my mates call me Clover.
4: Not interested.
7: I'd like to get to know you, but you can't ask me any questions, all right? That's classified information. I can't tell you anything about my past or what I've done, but I will say, I'm closer than you think. Don't look
4: that up. Doesn't sound sketchy at all.
1: Thank you, Clover. Thank you, bachelor number three.
7: I'm gone.
4: Where did you find these people?
1: So are you into bad boys? Like,
4: you mean psychopaths? No, I'm not really up for dating someone whose criminal record.
7: That's classified.
4: Yeah, no thank
1: bachelor
4: you.
1: Number four.
8: Is it my turn again?
1: No, Alan, I said go sit down.
8: Sorry.
1: Your hips gotta hurt.
8: Someone's in the bathroom.
9: Well, hello. My name's Steady Eddie. This
4: God.
9: Is my first speed dating event. This is technically my first date ever.
4: This is my last speed dating event.
9: I don't have a lot of time. I like a granola and long walks on the beach. Well, actually short walks on the beach because sometimes I get sand in my socks.
1: Okay. All right, thank you.
9: And my mom told me I can't do that anymore. Right. And sometime, one time I found a seashell in there.
1: You're done.
9: Okay. You.
1: Wow. Saved the best for last there for you, didn't we?
4: Are you hearing what they're saying?
1: I know. I know. So which one are you going to choose? Oof, I don't envy you having to make this choice.
4: Okay, let me think about it. None of them.
1: Oh, sorry. I can't accept that answer.
4: What?
1: Your best friend Caroline said that at the end of this, you had to pick one.
4: What are you talking about?
1: Because she's the one that set you up for a prank phone call.
8: This was a prank the whole time?
1: Yeah, Alan, it's not real.
8: I came here for real to find love.
9: Wait a minute. I thought you were my girlfriend. You told me you loved me.
4: Oh, my God.
1: That's Jose and Jeffrey, and I'm Brooke from Brooke and Jeffrey. Hey. We're doing a phone tap on you.
0: Sorry, Margaret.
4: Oh, my God. I swear to God, I was going to freak out. Like, what is happening?
1: Caroline said you're newly single, and she just wanted to welcome you to the dating life.
4: That was the most terrifying experience I've ever had in my life.
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10: 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The Yazoo County Sheriff's Office announced Friday that Jalen Smith, Roderick Patterson Jr., Jamonte Stuckey, and Caden Lewis were each charged with murder in the July 29th death of McKinley Sawyer Jr. The Mississippi Bureau of Investigation has partnered with the Sheriff's Office throughout the investigation, which remains active. Mayor Macklin Austin declared a state of emergency July 30th in response to the fatal shooting, imposing a citywide curfew that ran through August 3rd. Austin later said on social media the state of emergency was prompted by threats of retaliation. 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
6: From the Mississippi Power Weather Center, an extreme heat warning going into effect around 11 a.m. this morning. Mostly sunny and hot as we move through the day. We do have a 30% chance for showers and thunderstorms later this afternoon. Heat index values are expected to be near 114 today. Partly cloudy skies tonight with an overnight low of 80 degrees. From the Mississippi Power Weather Center, I'm Patty Steele.

0: Brooke and Jeffrey in the morning. Second date update time. Oh. And
1: yay,
0: we got
1: it.
0: Why
1: do you say it like that?
2: I'm excited.
0: What's wrong with that?
1: It's not.
0: It's time for the second date update, fam. Yeah. Well, we got an email from one of our listeners. His name is Charles. And he says he's figured out the one question that you should always ask on a first date to uncover a potential red flag.
1: Okay. Does this work for men and women, I hope?
0: I think so.
1: All right.
0: Because that question is, thumb or no thumb?
1: Huh?
0: Oh. Well, actually, that's my question. I don't know which one Charles uses, but...
1: Okay, Jeff, I don't want to know why, move forward.
2: Which one's the red flag?
1: I'll show you later. Jose.
0: But let's ask Charles, since he's on the phone right now. Charles, was that the question? Did I guess it right?
2: Oh, no.
1: I thought you were going to say Charles, thumb or no thumb.
0: That's good.
2: You can still answer.
0: Yeah, do you have a preference, Charles?
3: I guess I prefer thumb.
1: Okay, you didn't need to answer.
0: That's my man. I knew I liked you. All right. Now, what is the question that you always ask on a first date to uncover red flags?
3: So, for first dates, I always ask, what did you learn from your last relationship?
1: Oh, that is so good.
0: Interesting. Why?
3: So, I hope that they're not trying to, like, bad talk their ex.
2: Yes.
3: Because that's kind of an immature thing. It's like, you know, they were the worst. They treated me so bad.
1: Charles, have you never had a bad ex? Is that what's going on? Because let me tell you, there's some out there that deserve a little smack talk.
0: Well, why? So Brooke is disagreeing with you. Why does that send off red flags for you?
3: Well, because it says they're the type of person who blames someone else for their problems, and a lot of negativity comes out.
1: Okay. I mean, I can see that. I mean, you are the one that asked the question about the ex, but yes, I can see that. I can see that.
4: Or, like, maybe depending how long they go off about their ex for, you can tell if they're not over them.
2: There we go.
4: Like,
2: yeah. It's a quick rant. Like, they cheated on me and this, boom, over.
1: I mean, to your fairness, you're not asking about who you dated. You're asking about what you learned.
0: Right.
1: Yeah.
0: So, are you able to move forward from it? So that's interesting.
1: Okay, that's an interesting question.
0: I'm assuming you had this conversation with the woman that we're going to be trying to call today.
3: Yeah, her name is Maggie. We met on the app.
0: And what did she say about her ex?
3: She gave like a really mature answer. She needs more

0: personal space for herself, and it's healthy to have couple times and also, you know, schedule alone time.
1: Yeah. AKA that guy was clingy.
2: But she framed it the right way.
1: Yeah. But I hear her. I hear Maggie.
2: All right. Well, green flag for her, and I'm assuming you went on a date with her. Tell us about it.
0: Yeah, I wanted to be a gentleman, so I went and picked her up from work.
2: From her work?
3: Please tell me she knew you were picking her up from work.
0: She knew I was going to come pick her up. I showed up a little early, but, you know.
1: I mean, just typically you like to look your best, and coming right off an 8-hour shift is not going to be.
4: You know, kind of smart on her part, because you could pull that. Oh, I'm tired. I worked all day. Okay, right here, I got to go.
3: She has it out.
1: What was it like the first time you guys meet in person?
0: She was nice. I liked her a lot. She had a warm presence. I got to see her work a little bit and help customers do her thing with the animals.
1: What?
4: She
1: wasn't done with her shift when you got there?
2: Well, he said you got there a little early.
3: Yeah.
0: Yeah, I got there early.
1: Where'd you stand? You didn't wait in the car?
0: It was a big store. There was a lot of stuff to look at.
3: Yeah.
2: Okay. You're just wandering around.
1: It would be so wild. My date's wandering around the aisles of my workplace.
3: And so were the animals.
2: Okay. But eventually, her shift must end, and you go out for whatever the date is. What'd you do?
0: I drove her out to eat, and the date didn't go perfectly.
1: Uh-oh.
0: I did have to use the restroom multiple times because my allergies were acting up.
2: When you were at the restaurant eating?
0: Yeah.
1: Was it enough where it bothered her? Did she indicate that in any way?
0: I don't think so, but I wasn't at the table for part of the time. I just wanted to be more present for her.
1: Well, remember, she said she wanted some space from the last guy, so maybe this isn't a bad move.
4: Nobody wants to be around someone sneezing a bunch. Sorry. Like, I'd rather you leave.
2: Okay, so you're accidentally giving her some alone time that she asked for and some couple time. Mm-hmm. But you said it didn't go perfect. Why do you mention that?
0: Well, after the meal, I had some car trouble, but I got that figured out.
1: What do you mean?
3: Car trouble? Oh,
0: yeah.
3: No, bad timing.
0: It was just a weird thing. The car wasn't starting right, but it took like 10 minutes to figure out.
1: Okay. So you're a car guy. You're able to fix it.
3: Oh, maybe that shows you're kind of a handyman.
0: Yeah. And as we were driving, I thought, let's go do something else. I passed by an outdoor mall, and she said she didn't feel like staying out. I got the vibe that nothing was going well, so dropped her back off.
3: I know this didn't end well, but self-awareness, good job. A lot of guys here, at least you knew it wasn't going well, you cut your losses, you didn't keep trying to extend a bad
4: day. I feel like just suggesting outdoor mall in the first place was not getting the vibe.
0: I mean, maybe she was tired from working all day and just needed a break.
1: Not to mention, she probably felt like she smelled like a hamster. You know, I feel like hamsters are what those pet stores smell like.
2: You're really stuck on the smell.
1: Well,
4: they do smell.
1: I just am picturing him dropping her back off at work. I assume that's what happened.
2: Right.
1: Because her car was probably there.
2: Is that what happened, Charles?
0: Yeah, that's where her car was.
2: And how did you two leave it? Was there like a hug or a kiss or?
1: I don't think anyone.
2: Well, a hamster nuzzle. How do you end a date with her?
0: I tried to get out of the car and open the door for her, you know, to be a gentleman, but she was already out the door into her car.
2: Oh, whoa.
0: She did wave at me while she left the parking lot.
1: Oh, okay.
3: She waved?
2: Okay.
3: Okay.
2: See ya. So maybe you're reading it right. The date wasn't going that great. What's happened since then?
0: I tried to ask her out for another hang, and she's not responding.
1: Okay. No. Before we go, can I just ask you your question? What have you learned from this first date experience?
3: Nice, Brooke.
0: maybe I should have taken some Flonase before the date.
1: Okay. There's something.
2: There you go.
1: Deep.
2: Let's see what's going on with Maggie here, because like you said, it didn't go perfectly, but I think there's enough to salvage it. We'll see if we can make it happen when we come back and do your second date update right after this. Hold on.

0: Jeffrey's second date update on G96.7.
1: It's Brooke and Jeffrey in the morning. Time to recap part one of the second date update with our listener, Charles.
2: Yes, it is time, Jeffrey.
1: And I do think it was kind of funny that Brooke found it so odd that Charles pulled a gentleman move and arrived early to pick her up for the date.
2: No, it's not odd. It's just that a girl wants to, like, freshen up after work.
3: Mm. But he was in the store waiting for her, so she had to go immediately.
2: Like, it's not where I would want to be seen for the first time by a person I'm just meeting.
1: I get that. Yeah, he was just trying to be timely. So I don't think he meant to make her uncomfortable or anything.
2: No,
1: but
2: I didn't say that.
1: They went out to eat, and he admits it wasn't a perfect date.
2: Ooh.
1: His allergies were acting up. Mm-hmm. He had car trouble. Ooh. And in the end, he didn't even have a chance to give her a proper goodbye. Probably because she wanted to wash that hamster smell off that Brooke was talking about. And now he's having trouble even arranging a second meetup.
2: Yeah, she gave him a wave from her car.
1: But at least she acknowledged you on the way out, Charles. And that's got to feel good.
4: Yes.
5: Right, yeah. Maybe I should have let her take a shower first or something.
1: Yeah, you shouldn't encourage that. As soon as she gets in the car.
4: You know what? It just turned into a spa day.
1: Yeah.
4: We're going to a spa.
1: Yeah, there we go.
2: Just a car wash.
4: Uh-huh. Car wash.
1: You get on top of the vehicle.
2: Okay. Drive you through, roll the windows down.
5: You know, I really just like to know what happened. Maybe I can learn something from this. Maybe I got red flags that I don't know.

0: out.
1: Look at that. Yeah. You're a guy who loves some self-improvement, and we can definitely appreciate
2: self-awareness,
1: that.
2: Self-awareness, man. It's huge.
3: Ick. But okay. Let's try it. I'm going to dial Maggie, and we'll see if she answers. Here we go.
4: Hello?
3: Hey, is this Maggie?
4: Who is this?
3: Hey, Maggie, this is a radio show called Brooke and Jeffrey in the Morning.
4: It's a radio show?
1: Mm-hmm. Yes.
2: Still exists.
1: Welcome to the big time, Maggie.
3: Yes. We are proud to say we're all over this country, international.
1: Yes.
3: Haven't been canceled yet. So we're doing this segment. We do. It's called a second date update, and we'd like you to be on it.
4: How about no?
1: Wait. Well, don't you want to hear what it's all about first? I mean...
3: Yeah, I really shouldn't have even asked you the question because you're already on it.
2: Yeah.
3: One of our listeners, Charles, asked us to reach out to you.
4: Oh, my God.
1: Okay. Well, hey. Now, that type of response indicates that there may be something Charles could learn from you.
3: Yes. And he's eager to find out what that might be because when we spoke to Charles before this, he admitted he felt like your date wasn't perfect.
4: Yeah, you could probably say that.
1: Okay. So you guys are on the same page. That's great.
3: Yep. Mm-hmm. He's wondering if there's anything specific that happened that was a turnoff to you, because he'd like to learn from it.
4: Okay. I don't even know where to start, honestly.
1: I have an idea, Maggie. Can you just start where you're at work and Charles walks through the door at the pet store?
4: Oh, so he told you that part.
1: Yeah.
3: Yeah.
1: What was going through your mind?
4: Well, okay, first of all, he was supposed to pick me up for our date after my work.
3: Right.
4: He showed up before my shift had even started and stayed there all day.
2: Wait. Started?
1: Hold up.
4: Yeah.
1: Oh, he no. said he got there a little early. We had assumed 15 minutes.
4: Literally hours early he showed up for our date.
1: Oh, my God. Were you telling all of your coworkers?
5: Yeah, what's he doing, too? Just walking the aisles?
4: Literally, he just walked up and down the aisles of the pet store for, 4 hours.
1: Oh, wow.
3: Okay. A little weird. But
1: you know what? If he would have started the story more specifically, we would have not had to make this call, I feel.
3: Yes, but we heard you do end up going on the date with him. How does that go?
4: Yeah, I mean, he doesn't need a Waffle House.
1: Oh. And it wasn't 2 in the morning and you weren't intoxicated.
3: So are you not a breakfast for dinner fan? Is that how I'm reading this?
2: I mean,
4: it's not like your typical date night restaurant, you know?
5: You shouldn't have to explain that to Jeff. You should just know.
3: Okay. So what happens at Waffle House?
4: Well, mostly he just blew his nose repeatedly.
1: Oh, he's right. I will say he did bring that up. That wasn't his fault. He had allergies.
4: No, I mean, you don't do it at the table. Just, excuse yourself. Go to the bathroom.
1: I mean, I think he had already felt like he was going to the bathroom.
3: Yeah. He didn't want to leave you alone for too long.
1: Yeah.
3: So that's definitely on him.
1: You've already spent 6 hours together at this point because he was at your job for so long.
3: Yeah, so.
4: Well, I mean, the most embarrassing thing is what happened when we tried to leave. His car completely broke down in the parking lot at the Waffle House.
3: Oh, right. Okay.
1: That's not embarrassing. That happens.
3: Yeah.
1: I mean, he can't control his car. I will say there's a lot of other things that I don't agree with him on, but the allergies and the car stuff, I mean, what do you do?
4: I get it. Uh-huh. That kind of stuff happens, you know? But our waitress had to come outside and give him a jump, and this is the waitress that he literally tipped in loose coins.
1: Oh.
3: Whoa. Wait, the waitress from the restaurant had to fix his car?
4: Yes, it was so embarrassing. He didn't even tip this waitress well, and now she has to come outside and give him, help.
2: He's like, thanks, Coinstar.
3: Oh, God.
1: You know what? The economy's not great. It's hard for people out there.
3: Yeah.
6: Hey, guys. I'm here. I'd like to say a few things.
1: Okay. Oh. I think that's wise.
3: Yeah, we probably need to hear from you because, Maggie, you might not realize this, but Charles has been on the line for this entire call.
1: Oh. He's waiting like he likes to do. He likes to wait.
3: Before you were ever on the call, he was here listening.
5: A lot of free time.
4: God. Okay.
3: Charles, dude.
6: First of all, I borrowed that car. It wasn't mine that broke down. It belonged to my cousin.
1: Okay.
2: Does that help anything?
1: Let's not get close in the mouth here and blame the cousin.
3: I mean, Charles, according to your theory, that's a red flag to blame other people for your own problems.
1: Yeah.
6: He's my cousin. I'm not dating him.
1: Oh.
3: Oh.
1: As long as you're not romantically involved.
3: No.
1: Blame away.

0: this. Okay. But okay. So that car wasn't yours, and the problems it had weren't your fault. Do you actually own your own car?
1: No, people that own cars are stupid.
2: Oh. Okay, so your cousin's also dumb.
3: I'm sorry, but you kind of say a lot of things are stupid. Uh-oh. Like, he asked me what the last two books I read were, and I told him The Hunger Games and Twilight. He told me those books are for stupid people.
4: Oh. Oh, yeah, that'll get her, girl.
0: Oh, God.
2: Charles. Why would you say that?
3: Yeah.
1: I prefer the Da Vinci Code. That's just a personal preference.
4: Oh, wow.
0: Dan Brown is.
2: I thought you were going to talk about, like, high literature.
4: Yeah, I thought you were going to bring up Harry Potter.
2: That's all on the same level, my man.
0: Well, okay. Books and stupid people and car owners aside, can we go back to the pet store?
2: Oh, yeah. We're just going to skip over the change tip? Well, all right.
0: I want to know, Charles, why would you be there before her shift even started that day? And
1: sue me. I'm early to things. God.
2: Okay. You know what? You're getting a little defensive, which does not sound like a man who's learning from past relationships.
3: Yeah. Oh, you know what? Another thing that you guys should know. He stole stuff from my work.
2: What?
0: Wait, what?
5: Why didn't you start with that?
4: Yeah, what the heck?
2: So what? What did he steal?
3: They have these pet keychains that are hanging up by the register. There's literally a video of him taking one.
0: What? He stole a...
2: Bro, you stole a keychain?
0: Charles.
1: Well, I thought they were free. They look cheap.
4: Free?
2: You insulted the keychain that you just stole?
0: You stole a cheap-looking thing?
5: And you don't even have a car key to put on it.
0: That's a good point, Alexis.
2: Okay.
0: Well, all right. So, if we just look at the overview of this date, Charles shows up a little bit early to it.
2: Wait.
0: Accidentally steals stuff from the store.
5: You're going to recap right before you ask her if she wants to go out?
0: Just to make sure we have all the facts straight. And then he thoughtfully plans a very nice date to an iconic American establishment.
2: Waffle House for life. Yes. I mean, I'm with them.
4: We love Waffle House.
0: We ride hard for them. But then his borrowed car breaks down in the parking lot, and the waitress, who he tipped in change to jump it, has to come out and do it for him.
4: Oh, man.
0: So some positives and negatives for sure. But if we just focus on the positives, Maggie... We think Charles could be a great fixer-upper.
5: Don't say we.
2: Yeah, because every person deserves a fixer-upper.
0: Yeah, like the car that he was driving. Perfect. And so we would like to offer to send you out on another date with him. And if you would agree to it, we'd pay for it.
2: Now, we do have to check on the cousin's car if it's available.
4: Yeah, we're not paying for the Uber.
0: What do you think, Maggie?
3: You know, I think I'm good. Because you also forgot about the part where he said that the books that I read were stupid.
0: Yeah.
2: That was a lot, Charles.
0: Charles, do you feel like you learned what you came here to learn?
1: I feel like she just doesn't understand things from my perspective.
2: Oh, her fault.
0: Yes, there we go.
4: I think you're the victim in this.
2: Yeah.
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0: guys in this room know I slay the charity auctions, right?
1: You do, though. That's not even a joke.
2: Don't
1: not
2: you do one a year?
0: The charity auction circuit, Brooke. Oh. I come in there with my tux, throw out some zingers, grab somebody's toupee, toss back a martini, raise a cool seven figures, and then I'm done.
1: Oh, attaboy.
2: Okay.
1: But for free.
0: I'll tell you, it's not that easy for everyone. In fact, one woman who's putting one on for the very first time is freaking out right now because she hasn't spoken with her MC yet.
1: And the MCs are super vital to charity events.
0: They run the whole show.
1: They really do.
2: Set the tone for the night.
0: She's about to meet him, and it could be possibly the worst fit ever.
2: Oh, no.
0: Because his name is Timid Benjamin.
2: Oh, yeah.
0: He's ready to go all in for charity with your phone tap right now.
3: Someone is about to get pranked on G96.7.
4: Hello.
5: Hi. Is this Miranda?
4: Yeah, who's this?
5: My name is Benjamin from the speakers. I was hired to be the MC for your charity auction this weekend.
4: You're the MC?
5: Yes, that is correct. Or as the French would say, voulez-vous coucher avec moi? Ce soir.
4: Huh?
5: I took 1 year of French in middle school. Bonjour.
4: Okay, I need to talk to you about the charity event.
5: Oh, actually, I read the event program that you sent.
4: Okay, great.
5: It says, join us for a night of good food, great wine, incredible auction items, all in honor of the animals.
4: I wrote that.
5: So I have a question. Will you be selling illegal animals that night? Or are we raising funds to capture some?
4: What? Oops. We're raising funds for pets that need homes.
5: Oh.
4: Why would we be capturing animals?
5: I thought that sounds more exciting.
4: Can I ask you about your experience? Have you ever emceed an event before?
5: Well, I built a program on my computer. It's called Charity Event Simulator.
4: What?
5: I've told jokes to thousands of approving avatars, and almost 60% laughed.
4: Oh, yeah,
5: some of them.
4: I don't think that counts as actual experience emceeing an event in real life.
5: Excuse me?
4: With real people.
5: Well, I don't think your opinion matters on that.
6: No.
5: But
4: I think my opinion definitely matters because it's my charity event that I'm hosting for the first time. Well, and
5: there are some stipulations in my contract. You should know them before the big event.
4: I don't even know if you're going to be performing at the event at this point.
5: First,
4: are you shushing me?
5: Yes. I need to tell you, I must have my inhaler on the stage.
4: Oh my god.
5: Yeah. Second, do you have perhaps a DJ booked?
4: Why would I need a DJ? It's an auction.
5: Well, because I really cracked up the simulator audience with my Snoop Dogg impression.
4: Okay.
5: Bow wow wow. Yippee-o, yippee-ay.
4: Okay, please stop.
5: Snoop Dogg is in the house.
4: Please stop. You have to stop.
5: That's from my simulator.
4: Benjamin, Scheisel. I don't want to be rude,
5: it's actually a soft J.
4: Okay.
5: Word N.
4: Ben, you
5: didn't say it correctly, please. I would appreciate if you addressed me properly.
4: What, soft J, Benjamin? What? I don't even know how to say what you're saying.
5: You didn't go hard on me.
4: All I'm saying is, Ben Bowlby, you are not qualified for my event.
5: I would appreciate it if you didn't mollycoddle me.
4: Oh, what is that? I don't even know what you're talking about.
5: I'm open.
4: I don't see how you could ever MC any event in real life.
5: I have spoken in real groups before.
4: And what groups?
5: One time at my Aunt Helen's bake sale, I had to make an announcement that the cinnamon twists were 2-for-1.
4: Okay.
5: I get goose pimples just thinking about the moment.
4: Listen, this is 100% not going to work. You tell the company, I'll tell the company that I need someone with real experience.
5: Your partner Lisa seems to disagree.
4: What?
5: I talked to her and she said I have plenty of experience to do a prank phone call on you.
4: A prank phone call?
5: Gotcha.
4: Oh my God.
0: My real name is Jeff from the radio show Brooke and Jeffrey in the Morning. We're doing a phone tap on you.
4: No way. Oh my God, am I listening to you guys? You didn't sound like yourself. Oh my God, where is Brooke? Yeah. I need to speak to Brooke.
0: It's just me in the room today doing this, but Lisa is the one who set you up. This is the first time that you're doing the auction,
4: yes.
0: And you were kind of nervous that you hadn't had your speaker locked down yet.
4: I've been under so much pressure. Yes.
5: I'm very, very good under pressure.
4: Oh my God, you're the worst!
5: Just like my idol Snoop Dogg, D-O-double G.
4: I don't know his music. Stop with the Snoop Dogg. I'm not Martha Stewart.

0: Okay, internet question time. Ooh. From an important poll.
1: Okay.
0: It's Brooke and Jeffrey in the morning.
2: Update on the poll.
0: Thank you for that.
1: We didn't need that live.
0: I appreciated it. But 24,000 Americans were asked, how many times do you typically use a bath towel before washing it?
1: Oh.
0: And Brooke, I know that now you're picturing me toweling off after a hot shower, but let's try to stay professional about this and focus on the question, okay? How many uses before wash? The number one answer, 44% of people said 2 or 3 times is plenty.
1: I was thinking 3 in my head. Yeah. Dude, my husband drives me nuts. He uses it once. Once.
2: And then washing it.
1: Oh, my God.
2: Doesn't it wash itself, Jeff?
0: Yeah, I don't think that's quite how it works, Jose.
2: Wait a minute.
0: You're probably closer to the second most popular answer, which was 20% of the vote, 5 to 6 uses before you wash it. Mm. Meanwhile, 10% won't throw it in the wash till they've used it 14 or more times.
2: Dude, it's got to change colors. Like,
0: begs the question, when does the shower become pointless if you're just drying yourself off with your old dirty towel?
1: Yeah. Dude, it just stinks, dude, doesn't it? Like that mildew smell.
2: So true.
0: There is 13% of people who are like Brooke's husband who say they wash it after every single use.
1: God.
2: Yeah.
0: And I thought maybe Brooke was involved in the poll because 1% said they don't use towels at all. And they let their bodies air dry out on the front porch while facing the neighbors.
1: I mean, you just shake enough times and all that water falls right off.
2: Yeah. Brooke's clipping her kids to the clothesline. Yeah.
0: So there it is. I mean, how much do you use your towels? You can text it in 78592 before you wash them. Laser Stories is coming up right after this.

0: radio segment that's teamed up with Mattel to create the hot new toy of the year. Introducing post-breakup Barbie.
1: Oh, no.
0: Which comes with a Barbie-sized tequila bottle and a tiny spray can so she can tag Ken's car with the word cheater.
2: That's right. No. You do you, girl. You do you.
0: No. Help Barbie give herself crooked bangs with Laser Story, the segment where we read weird news stories around the globe just like everyone else does, except we've got a laser. Those other Dreamhouse divas just don't. This first laser story is out of Missouri. A 30-year-old man named Dondarian Jones was arrested last Friday night after he and another person were found at a kid's play place.
2: Uh-oh.
0: And by found, I mean him and a buddy had passed out inside a children's bounce house.
3: Out.
2: Oh, that sounds like the worst place to go when you're drunk. In a bounce house? Bleh.
3: Yeah, oh, no.
0: Drunk is an optimistic view of this, Brooke.
3: Is. Oh, no.
0: Authorities said the men had been unconscious for around 20 minutes.
2: Oh, were the children just bouncing around them?
0: Yeah, not quite. Even though they weren't injured, according to the officers, they were super high.
3: Hey. Sucks to be you, man.
2: Okay.
3: I'm sure they're like, how did you guys get into space where we are right now?
2: We're flying.
3: Yeah.
0: When the cops hauled them out, one of the men woke up, and that's when they found out what happened. Turns out they'd broken into the place.
2: Oh, it was close. Okay.
0: But wanted to avoid security cameras and thought the bounce house was the perfect spot to do their drugs.
3: This is like a Mission Impossible movie.
2: Yeah, as long as the drugs don't involve needles.
0: Well, unfortunately for them, after they took the illegal substances, the house proved too bouncy, and the men couldn't balance or even crawl their way out to the opening.
3: Oh, this visual is so funny.
2: Man.
3: I can't even stand up,
2: that
3: I bet.
2: That is best laid plans.
0: Struggle is real. And in the end, the drugs were confiscated, and the two were taken to the hospital as a precaution. Even though there's no update on their condition, we assume they're both fine. Afterwards, a police spokesperson said, you know you're having a bad day when you go straight from the bounce house to the big house.
2: Okay. That was so lame.
3: Bouncy to steel or cement.
0: Why are all the police spokespeople so corny?
2: I don't know. Take their microphones away.
0: This is terrible. Let's go to your next laser story out of the UK. City council in the small town of Dorset, England is having to apologize after installing a dead end sign on the road leading into a cemetery.
2: Now, that's actually a joke that's funny.
3: Is it dead beginning?
0: And it's not even subtle. Here's a picture of it. It's just right next to the cemetery sign.
2: Okay, it says Cemetery Road, dead end.
3: The dead end sign is bigger than the cemetery sign.
0: Residents who lived across the street had become frustrated after some nearby road work had caused traffic diversions, and drivers were being forced to turn around on a nearby street, not realizing it had no access to an arterial and ended inside the actual cemetery.
2: So they were being serious. They really actually wanted to inform people.
0: They were trying to help.
2: The cemetery road dead end.
0: Yeah, at first people thought it was just a bad joke by a prankster, but nope, it was all officially okayed by city council and the mayor.
3: Okay. Oh boy.
0: But they have since removed that sign and have opted with a more appropriate no through access marker.
2: Boo, boring.
3: They change it to unalived ending.
0: Yes.
2: I mean, the sign isn't wrong for either the road or the cemetery.
3: It should stay up permanently.
2: I agree.
0: Let's go to your next laser story out of Snack Food Central.
2: Yum.
0: Not sure if you want to hear this, but it's my responsibility to tell you that KFC and Oreo have collaborated to create a fried chicken cookie.
3: Ooh, yeah. Oh, not what I wanted.
2: Okay, wait.
3: I wanted like a cookie breading on the chicken.
2: Hey, I love waffles and chicken, so let's be open-minded here. What are we working with?
0: Well, if you're licking your lips, let's hear more, because the cookie has the typical Oreo chocolate wafers on the outside.
2: Why we gotta do chocolate?
0: But it isn't fried directly. Instead, the cream inside has 11 herbs and spices flavors.
3: Brooke, I don't like it.
2: The picture of the cream is bright orange with like chunks of something in it, it looks like. I'm assuming that's the spices.
3: It's almost not chunks of chicken.
2: Oh.
0: There is no actual chicken involved.
3: Oh, thank goodness.
2: Okay.
0: I mean, at this point, I don't know if that's even a plus or a minus, but
3: yeah, it would improve it.
0: Sadly, you can't get this crazy mashup in the U.S. U.S.
2: Yeah.
0: For some reason, it's only available in China at the moment as part of Oreo's Playful Time Travel collection.
2: Oh.
0: And they also have a retro popcorn-flavored Oreo.
2: Yummy. Time travel.
3: I don't want the popcorn
2: KFC
3: one either.
2: KFC is very much in the present.
3: Yeah. What does that even mean, Jeff?
0: It's China. Who knows what they're doing?
3: That's true.
0: But fans are hoping and dreaming that this mashup combo can make its way to the U.S. of A. sometime before Christmas.
3: All right.
2: I'll pass.
3: Or do like burgers.
2: It does look like two little buns.
3: Don't give us ideas, bro.
0: Back to the drawing board. Let's go to your final laser story out of What in the Weird?
2: Ew. I love this place.
0: A random poll online asked, would you drink your significant other's bathwater for $1,000?
2: Yeah.
3: Okay, I was saying no, but for $1,000, sign me up.
0: Well, a whopping 81% of people said yeah.
3: Let's go.

0: before or after they've cleaned themselves?
1: Here's how it all works. It says, you don't have to worry about dirt from outside. Your partner would bathe or shower normally to rinse off and then lay in a tub of warm water for 20 minutes.
2: My God, that's even better.
0: Easy.
2: Dude, I was doing it without
0: all that. Are you kidding me? Yeah.
1: You then have to drink one full liter of that water in order to get the cash.
0: Yeah, sure. Let's go. I'll take some butt water.
1: So, people were slightly more likely to say yes if their partner was female, 84%, than if they were a dude, 74%.
2: Is that why I immediately was like, yes, yes, and Brooke was like, gross.
1: Yeah, it's definitely more of a guy kink.
2: Makes sense.
1: Also, someone asked if they could put the water in the fridge first, and that is allowed.
0: Okay.
1: But you can't add anything to it, not even ice.
2: Okay, can I put it through my Brita filter?
0: Yeah.
1: That defeats the purpose.
0: Yeah.
1: Another person asked if they could spread it out over a day rather than downing the entire liter all at once.
2: Why would you want it to marinate?
0: And would you have to do it while making eye contact with your naked spouse while they sit in the bath water?
2: That'd be difficult.
1: I don't know why you wouldn't want to do it that
0: way. Okay.
1: But yes, that is allowed to spread it out across time. In this made-up poll, you would have 8 hours to finish the full liter.
0: I love that there's a lot of rules for this thing that doesn't exist.
1: Yeah, but
2: I would totally do this.
1: Maybe the best response was that someone said they were single, and yes, they are willing to do it to themselves.
2: My own water?
1: Drink your own bath water.
2: No, I couldn't do myself.
0: What? I would drink my own bath water.
2: I'm gross.
1: As for this guy, he's bath water positive. Don't believe it? Go over to the dating app Shellmates, where it's listed on his profile under reptilian pinks.
0: Nice.
2: I think he's officially a splashing turtle.
1: Oh, yeah. And that sound means Laser Stories has come to an end for the day. We'll do it again, same time on Wednesday.
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4: Good morning from the Traffic Line Traffic Center. Things looking good for your Monday morning ride. Traffic moving smoothly right now. 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

0: Brooke has been living the good life on this segment, going for her 12th win in a row today.
1: Hey, let's go.
0: And 12 is a very special number. There's 12 signs of the zodiac.
1: Oh, 12 donuts.
0: 12. Yeah, 12 eggs in a carton.
1: Ooh, I want to eat them up.
0: And 12 hours in the average workday for the children in Brooke's overseas factories. So this is really a special one for Brooke today.
1: Don't even think you're getting out at hour 11, okay, kids?
0: You got to put in your time. Uh-huh. And today's challenger is a brand new player named Christina, whose motto in life is try everything once.
1: Oh, not 12 times? Because that was our theme. I don't know. Uh-oh. She kind of screwed it up.
0: If you like it, you keep doing it. But that's why she called in today, to try everything once. Brooke, how does that feel to know that you're on Christina's bucket list?
1: Wow. It's a very small bucket. I'd call it more of a pail. Small cup. What else is on your bucket list, Christina?
2: Skydiving, bungee jumping.
1: Okay. Oh, what's scarier, jumping out of a plane or playing this trivia game?
2: Right now, playing this trivia game.
0: Mm-hmm. Oh, let the adrenaline take over you, Christina, because we're getting into it. 30 seconds to answer as many questions as possible. If you don't know, you can say pass, but you have to beat her outright if you want to win. Are you ready?
2: As ready as I'm going to be.
0: You got this. Your time starts now. On this day in 2008, what American was the first to win 8 gold medals in a single Olympic Games?
2: Pass.
0: In what game do players move pegs around a wooden board while trying to be the first to score 121 points?
2: Oh, pass. I know it, but yeah.
0: What's the technical name for the fear of the number 8?
2: Pass.
0: Following the Queen's death in 2023, who was crowned the new King of Britain?
2: Oh, my God.
3: You can answer still if you want.
2: No, I have nothing.
3: I respect her.
0: She doesn't recognize anybody after the Queen, so I respect that, Christina. Now Brooke is back into the studio here, and the question, I guess, is who really is Christina? Because according to our screener here, uh-huh, she describes herself as an 80s glam rock girl.
1: Hey.
0: Is that right, Christina?
2: No. Oh. I'm going to have a different day now.
1: What'd you say?
0: What? Are you still talking to us, Christina, or have you moved on to something
4: she's
0: else?
4: Talking to someone else.
2: No, super ashamed of myself right now. That was just terrible.
4: That was just terrible. I heard that.
1: Yeah,
0: okay.
1: Yeah, she's one of those people that likes to talk with her hand over her mouth.
4: Yeah.
3: She's one of the
4: researchers from Peanuts.
1: She's good.
0: It was just like Scott.
2: Now I'm done.
1: Now she's done.
4: Yeah, that's what I hear too, Jake. Okay.
0: I had a question to ask you, but I think you've answered every question I could possibly throw your way.
1: I think she said she was doing the dishes.
4: Is she in the sink underwater?
0: Yeah. I think that might be what happened. You keep doing you, Christina. We're going to move on to Brooke here.
4: Yeah. I feel like she's going to keep talking.
0: Yeah, but Brooke, it's your turn. Are you ready?
1: Yes.
0: Your time starts now. On this day in 2008, what American was the first to win 8 gold medals in a single Olympic Games?
1: Michael Phelps.
0: In what game do players move pegs around a wooden board while trying to be the first to score 121 points? Can I get these out, please?
1: Really? Sorry.
0: What is the technical name for the fear of the number 8?
1: Ooh. Octophobia.
0: Following the Queen's death in 2023, who was crowned the new King of Britain?
1: Prince Charles. King Charles.
0: Show some respect, Brooke.
1: Sorry.
0: Anyway.
1: I mean, everybody's just waiting for his son, so, you know.
0: Yeah, let's go over the scoreboard. We'll see how you both did with our own Jose.
5: Just think of me as a brown Martha Stewart.
0: Bolaños.
4: Christina, you got 0 today. Just popped her back up and she was still talking. Brooke, you got 4.
1: Wow, that once in a lifetime try.
0: Yeah. Sorry, Christina. I don't know if you can hear me, but we're going to go over the answers for everybody. On this day in 2008, first American to ever win 8 gold medals in a single Olympic Games was swimmer Michael Phelps.
4: Dang.
0: The game where players move pegs around a wooden board while trying to be the first to score 121 points.
4: Cribbage.
0: Thank you, Jake.
4: Cribbage.
0: It is cribbage.
1: Dude, the game where I literally have to look up the rules every single time I try to play it.
0: The technical name for the fear of the number 8 is octophobia. And following the Queen's death in 2023, Prince Charles was crowned the new king.

0: King of Britain and became King Charles III.
1: God, why doesn't he go by Chuck, though?
0: He really should.
1: King Chuck, what's up?
0: Be so relatable, though. Now, Christina, it was enough to beat Brooke today, but just for playing, you do get some Brooke and Jeffrey swag.
2: Yeah!
1: All right. And she hung up.
0: Anyway, Christina, if you can hear us, come back and play again soon. That was a good time. It's Brooke and Jeffrey in the morning.

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1: Almost the end of September, September 24th, there's going to be roughly 10 meetings statewide with this joint committee that Lieutenant Governor Delbert Hoseman and House Speaker Jason White have put together. So you'll have a good bunch of lawmakers that are traveling the state. The public is invited to attend these hearings and get an idea of what lawmakers are thinking, maybe what they should be thinking as it comes to redistricting.
2: For a look at the schedule, log on.

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1: From the Mississippi Power Weather Center, hot and sunny today. We do have a 30% chance for showers and thunderstorms after 2 o'clock. Heat index values are expected to be as high as 114 today. Partly cloudy skies tonight with an overnight low of 80. The extreme heat warning going into effect officially within the next hour. From the Mississippi Power Weather Center, I'm Patty Steele.
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1: 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No illness reported, but salmonella can set in 6 hours after eating contaminated foods and last from 3 to 8 days with fever, diarrhea, abdominal pains. Salmonella also commonly transmitted by handling turtles or snakes.
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17: From the Mississippi Power Weather Center, we are now under an extreme heat warning until 8 p.m. tonight. Our heat index values today expected to be near 114. Could get a little relief this afternoon with a 30% chance for pop-up showers and thunderstorms. Partly cloudy skies are expected tonight with an overnight low of 80. Mostly sunny and hot again tomorrow. From the Mississippi Power Weather Center, I'm Patty Steele.
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6: 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I-10, exit 50, 1 mile north, Latimer, Ocean Springs.
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0: Wednesday. 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

0: take the bench in Mississippi, at least for the time being. Governor Tate Reeves announced that Amanda Tolleson will temporarily fill the seat left vacant by James Maxwell. Maxwell moved on to become a federal judge after being appointed by President Trump. Tolleson is an attorney at Butler Snow and, according to the governor's office, has experience in administrative and election law in governmental and appellate litigation. A special election for the Northern District 3 Place 2 seat could happen this fall, meaning Tolleson will only be on the bench for a couple of months unless she decides to seek the seat full-time. Quick look at gas prices. With the ceasefire between the U.S. and Iran expiring, there's not much movement at the pumps. The average price for a gallon of regular in Mississippi is $3.60, about 8 cents higher than a month ago and 92 cents higher than a year ago.
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0: With college football right around the corner, the Associated Press has released its first top 25 poll. Griffin Ray has the rankings.
3: The first AP top 25 for the 2026 season has Ohio State at number one. Coming in right behind the Buckeyes is Oregon, with the top five being rounded out by Georgia, Notre Dame, and Texas. Defending champion Indiana is in at number 6, while runner-up Miami is at 7. Texas A&M is at 8, with Ole Miss coming in at number 9. It's the highest preseason ranking for the Rebels so far after making it to the college football playoff for the first time ever a season ago. Oklahoma rounds out the top 10. Check out numbers 11 through 25 of the AP Top 25 by going to supertalk.fm.
0: The New Orleans Saints dropped their first preseason game of the year, 24-20 to the Jaguars on Saturday night. Most of the Saints starters did sit out, but backup quarterback Zach Wilson looked pretty polished, tossing for 145 yards and a touchdown.
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3: From the Mississippi Power Weather Center, we are under an extreme heat warning until 8 p.m. tonight. We do have a chance for some showers and thunderstorms this afternoon as we move through the day. Our heat index value is going to reach 114 or higher, and our daytime high temperatures are going to be in the upper 90s. Tonight, partly cloudy skies with a low of 80. From the Mississippi Power Weather Center, I'm Patty Steele.
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11: Mississippi Power Weather Center. We are under an extreme heat warning until 8 p.m. tonight. Heat index high is expected to be near 114 or higher today. Partly cloudy for tonight with an overnight low around 80. We'll see sunshine again tomorrow. Hot on Tuesday. We're expecting another heat advisory tomorrow with heat index values for Tuesday around 110 degrees. Every day this afternoon, we do have a chance for a pop-up shower or a thunderstorm. From the Mississippi Power Weather Center, I'm Patty Steele.
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1: Reporting for Supertalk News, I'm Griffin Ray. A woman in Pontotoc was arrested and charged for making terrorist threats at a school last week. According to the Pontotoc County Sheriff's Office, 39-year-old Amanda Neal allegedly used her vehicle to block the entrance to the South Pontotoc School and told administrators that they needed to send everyone home and close the school. Officials state that when asked if the students were in danger, Neal responded by saying, quote, technically yes. She then allegedly said that she couldn't say if she or someone else was making a threat. Law enforcement searched the school and found nothing threatening before arresting Neal. She was later bonded out on a $250,000 bond. According to Jackson police, a man was shot and killed at a park late Sunday night. The 20-year-old victim received multiple gunshot wounds and was later pronounced dead at UMMC. Witnesses reported that there were allegedly around 200 people present when the shooting occurred. No arrests have been made.
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7: From the Mississippi Power Weather Center, hot and sunny outside. We do have a 30% chance for showers and thunderstorms now through 8, 9 o'clock tonight. Heat index values as high as 114 today, and we are almost there. Tonight, partly cloudy skies with an overnight low of 80. From the Mississippi Power Weather Center, I'm Patty Steele.
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0: Traffic One Traffic Center. I'm Kyle Curley. Look for delays in Gulfport, Three Rivers Road, both directions due to police activity there by the Palms Apartments. Otherwise, no other major problems here this afternoon. Buckle up, drive safe. 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In the Traffic One Traffic Center, I'm Kyle Curley.
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0: The National Weather Service in Mobile has issued a severe thunderstorm warning for southeastern Stone County in southeastern Mississippi until 5 p.m. Central Daylight Time. At 4:16 p.m. Central Daylight Time, a severe thunderstorm was located 7 miles east of McHenry, or 11 miles southeast of Wiggins, moving south at 10 miles per hour. Hazard, 60 miles per hour wind gusts. Source, radar indicated. Impact, expect damage to roofs, siding, and trees. This severe thunderstorm will remain over mainly rural areas of southeastern Stone County. For your protection, move to an interior room on the lowest floor of a building. Repeating, a severe thunderstorm warning has been issued until 5 p.m. Central Daylight Time for the following county: Stone, Mississippi.
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2: With SuperTalk News, I'm Griffin Ray. One student was hospitalized following a crash involving a school bus in Columbus. The Columbus Municipal School District reported that the bus was involved in a two-vehicle accident on Monday morning near North Gaywood Avenue. Officials said that there were 34 students on the bus. All students and the bus driver were examined by emergency personnel before one student was taken to a hospital as a precaution. The cause of the wreck remains under investigation. A Tupelo man was arrested on an aggravated domestic violence charge. Officers responded to North Mississippi Medical Center in late July after a victim stated she was reportedly being choked during an argument before she was struck. After an investigation, officers located and apprehended 26-year-old Dwayne Pryor, who was charged with aggravated domestic violence. Pryor is being held on a $35,000 bond.
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2: With the ongoing rise in heat and continued dry conditions, a burn ban has been placed in effect in Bay St. Louis. According to the town's fire department, a burn ban has been implemented effective immediately and will continue until further notice. All outdoor burning will be prohibited in Bay St. Louis to prevent any uncontrollable fires from starting and spreading during the dry conditions. The fire department states that the ban will be lifted only when conditions improve and it is determined that outdoor burning can be safely resumed. We're just a week away from Chick-fil-A's new menu items that will make their way to each of Mississippi's 48 locations for a limited time. Served for breakfast, lunch, and dinner, the new chicken and waffle sandwich will be introduced on August 24th alongside the s'mores milkshake and frosted coffee. The items will be seasonal, and it remains unknown how long they will stay available.
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16: From the Mississippi Power Weather Center, still a chance for rain and thunderstorms as we move through the rest of the afternoon. The extreme heat warning will be ending around 8 p.m. tonight. Overnight, partly cloudy skies and not much relief from the heat. Our overnight low, 80 degrees. Sunny and hot tomorrow. We're expecting another heat advisory Tuesday with heat index values expected to be over 110 tomorrow. From the Mississippi Power Weather Center, I'm Patty Steele.
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0: westbound at Gauchet Van Cleve Road. Also, traffic is slowing up just a bit. I-10 westbound just before exit 57. 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

0: traffic. Well, Traffic Center, I'm Kyle Curley. Look for heavy delays on Highway 67, mostly northbound at Shriners Boulevard. Traffic signal is out. Look for Harrison County directing traffic. Also, Biloxi cleared an accident. Cedar Lake Road in front of Applebee's. Electric bill too high? 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
1: 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I'm Caleb Sailors. Mississippi Public Safety Commissioner Sean Tindall is entering the 2027 race for Attorney General. Tindall's team announced that he will officially kick off his campaign on Wednesday.
2: When we think about the Department of Public Safety, of course, we tend to think of the Highway Patrol, and both, you know, the Highway Patrol and our Driver Services Division and DPS were really founded in 1938, so quite a history when you think about the years of history of that. But over the years, it's gotten bigger, and you've added things like the Bureau of Narcotics and the Bureau of Investigations and Homeland Security and the Forensics Lab and all these different things.
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1: Archaeologists have recovered more than 500 artifacts from what was a World War I hospital at Camp Shelby in Hattiesburg. Rita McCarty is part of the team that has recovered the items, and she tells us more about the historic discovery.
5: First of all, they started finding ceramic plates and bowls that had the medical insignia that date to that time period. We do find fragments like that here at Shelby that date to World War II, but the insignia is a little different. So based on that, we kind of knew we had something related to medical. There was also some test tubes, microscopic slides, and, you know, just a couple of medicine bottles, things like that that sort of gave it away.
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7: 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You walked into Gulf Coast Mitsubishi, and they approved you. 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Who does that? Gulf Coast Mitsubishi does, because they legit. 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
13: From the Mississippi Power Weather Center, we are under a heat advisory until 8 p.m. tonight. We're expecting another one for tomorrow. Partly cloudy skies as we move into the evening and overnight hours. Our low around 80 degrees. Tomorrow, our heat index values are expected to be over 110 degrees. Partly cloudy skies for Tuesday night with a low around 80. From the Mississippi Power Weather Center, I'm Patty Steele.
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0: in the Traffic One Traffic Center. I'm Kyle Curley. Look for heavy delays on Highway 67, mostly northbound at Shriners Boulevard. Traffic signal is out. Look for Harrison County directing traffic. Also, Biloxi cleared an accident. 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